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22: Beams.
23: These Hines.
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24: Because I'm worth it. You are.
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0: Turn that down, baby. Yeah. Turn it up. How you doing, guys? We are here at Love the Beat Radio, the Live Lounge Unplugged. How is everyone doing today?
1: How y'all doing out there?
0: I'm here again with my amazing co-host, infamous Grant Buddy P. Make sure you guys follow him on Instagram. 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
0: So tell us about these awards, Michael.
1: 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I've been listed on the either Repping For You Hip Hop Show or Grant Buddy P and my other co-host, Only D. Put our votes in. 1 vote per email. And their ballot closes June 30th. Hopefully, we can get that award. And then the awards happen out there in Memphis, Tennessee, later on this year in August.
0: Exciting stuff.
1: Yeah.
0: I'm just going to ask you one thing, Michael. Can you move that outside, out of my camera, please? You're going to have to move your camera. Yeah, he's covering my camera.
1: God dang.
0: It ain't about that.
1: This one here?
0: Yeah, because it's right in front. It's right in the middle. Yeah. Okay, cool. Guys, so I have... Every week I do an Artist of the Week. So we have a guy called Smokey. He was on my show a couple of weeks ago. We call him the man in the mask. He's an amazing guy. So, yeah, he's great. We're just going to play a couple jingles from J-Keys and from MC Stimulator. I've got to say their names because I love these guys. They're just so freaking dope.
1: Yeah, big friends of the program, J-Keys, man.
0: Yeah, you was here when J-Keys was here?
1: Yeah, man.
0: How was that? That was a great show, right?
1: That was great, man. You know, big ups to them. They got their single that just dropped a few days ago.
0: Mad About You.
1: Yes.
0: Mad About You.
1: They are celebrating that right now.
0: It's a big tune. Yeah. And he brought his friends down.
1: Gravity, Mad Skills,
0: these guys tore it up. You guys can also see it. It's on my Instagram and on my TikTok, so check it out. What a great day, man.
1: They'll be back.
0: They are coming back. So you guys, J-Keys, Mad Skill, Gravity, when you guys are ready, come pull up. You are welcome anytime.
1: For sure. Okay, are we starting the party this week?
0: Right, so what we're going to do, we have 3 amazing artists.
1: Three
0: amazing artists. 2 from Africa, from Nigeria, and we have 1 from Jamaica. These guys, one of the guys, Sege, we had him on... a TV show that I'm a presenter on, and he came down and I interviewed him, and he was telling me his story, where he's come from. It was really interesting, and it'd be great to have him back on here to share his story.
1: Was that Mind Over Matter by any chance?
0: It was Mind Over Matter.
1: Of course as much. Yeah, I did see that.
0: Yeah, Mind Over Matter is a show, guys and girls, for mental illness. It's about people just sharing their journey and their stories revolving around that and how they've picked themselves up as well. So, guys, anybody wanting to get involved, message Mind Over Matter Anastasia and tell her that Zara sent you, aight?
1: Yeah.
0: So everybody's welcome, all walks of life. Everyone's got a story to share, so, you know, we all want to hear it. And a lot of people can relate to that, right? And learn from it.
1: Oh, absolutely, man. Absolutely. Very important with the... the awareness and all that.
0: Yeah.
1: Soon come.
0: All right.
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0: Big up MC Stimulator. 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
0: Right, how are we going to do this? We have... Oh, here we go. He done me 3 jingles. Guys, this is Smokey. Artist of the Week, guys and girls. I don't know what...
1: All right.
0: have a chat with these guys while I just find the right wire. Guys, I do apologise.
1: okay, we're going to set up, you know, every time on the live lounge, you've got to have the artist of the week who's doing big things, you know what I mean? So, yes, I can't wait to hear what the man called Smokey has got to say and what he's all about. You know, it'll be my first time because, you know, prior to today, I only knew about the Friday Smokey, so big ups to him, but this is the artist named Smokey, so...
0: Yeah, Smokey, he's actually a new artist, but when he came, he gave a performance. I'm telling you, man, I was like, wow. he's only done about 3 events, and I'm like, he's just someone that's up and coming. He's got his together. I didn't swear. I said, he knows his stuff. Yeah, he's very good, and he's going to blow up, without a doubt. So let's find his music.
1: Okay, man, let's go, man. Let me hear this dude.

0: Big up Smokey. Like I said, this is Artist of the Week. He does all kinds of music. So I just play, I'm just playing my favourite ones. He sent me a whole bunch and I just picked out the ones without the swear words.
1: Yeah.
0: Yeah, so here's his next track.

0: guys, I had to come off that one. There was a... thought I'd listened. There was a swear word, so I apologise about that. So
1: I think he got carried away with that one.
0: Yeah, well, as you know, we did not mean to offend anyone. So we're going to play the third song, Smokey. Make sure you check him out, Smokey Official 18 on Instagram. Guys, like I said, this guy is a new artist and he's doing his thing. And the Live Lounge Unplugged is all about repping new artists. Now, you guys don't know, I'm an artist myself, so I just love giving people a platform to shine, man. And I know how hard it is to get in the industry, you know? Mm. So, yeah.

0: is. That is track number three of Artist of the Week. I do apologise about the sound. Artist of the Week, Smokey, guys and girls.
1: Big up yourself, Smokey.
0: I am saving the best for last. Now, you guys would probably know this. Rudimental. Could you do me a favour?
1: Yeah,
0: thank you. Sorry, guys. Rudimental did this song, Tell Me That You Want Me. So he's just, him and his producer have just flipped this song around and done their own thing. It is fire. Absolute fire. Well, right, okay, so this is called Tell Me That You Want Me. Enjoy, guys and girls. Oh, yeah, I just want to say a big shout out to the guys that came with Smoker the other day, to three of his family members. They were fire. So much good energy, man. They really brought it to the studio. So, hi, guys. Hope you guys are doing well. Enjoy.

Wait, we're going to have to do this. Guys, we have our other artists just disturb me, even though I'm on aeroplane mode. How's that working? We have another artist in the building. We're going to have to do a rewind of that because, you know, we can't interrupt a wicked tune. Can't be done. I do apologise. Here we go again.

0: think about that, guys.
1: Ain't going on with things, man.
0: Yeah, artist of the week, man. Like I said, I'm all about supporting up and coming artists, and he's one of them. He knows his stuff, man, and I just can't wait to see what happens in the future with this guy.
1: All you have to do is stay tuned.
0: I want to hear your opinion, because obviously we like to do a bit of a review. So tell me, I mean, you're a hip hop man. Yes, I'm a garage girl, but we appreciate good music when we hear it. And what do you think? What are your thoughts? Because you've come all the way down from Wolverhampton as well.
1: Yeah, man. Big up to Wolverhampton.
0: Yeah,
1: right
0: he always when he comes down, it always goes off. There's always some good eyes when you come down.
1: Yeah, man, it's always a purpose. But back to Smokey, he's very varied in his approach. And I think that's, you know, he's made that very clear just by the tunes I've just heard. You know what I mean? He knows where everything's at right now.
0: Yeah.
1: He knows where everything's at. So in terms of performance, that's what I'm looking for with artists, with new music. How does it translate to a live performance? And I think my man's got it.
0: Yeah.
1: You know? So, yeah, man, big ups to him, man. Just continue doing what you do, sir.
0: Yeah, you keep doing you, honey. You keep doing you. Right, so we have two artists in the studio at the moment. We're waiting for our third, but our first artist on the show, he's from Jamaica, everybody.
1: Jesus!
0: And let me just tell you guys how I saw him. I was on AG a few months back, and I'm always checking out like what artists are there, what artists can I bring, and I saw him, and I was like, this is a bit of me. We need him on the show. That everyone's going to love him, you know.
1: Yeah.
0: So, and we're all about bringing cultures together. This whole show is Africa, Jamaica, and it's not a competition, it's about unity and bringing cultures together.
1: It's all about peace and love.
0: Yeah, and they're all talented, man, so I can't wait to bring them all on. So without further ado, we have the amazing Chris Flex, everybody.
1: Chris Flex. Yeah. Watch out. Yeah, bring it calm.
2: He's working over that side. See him.
1: Yeah.
0: So okay. How are you?
2: I'm good. Man, enough.
0: Yeah, you can put the chair. Sorry, guys. We're just trying to get him situated. You can push the chair down.
2: Sorry,
0: so it goes lower. Right, we're just doing all technical things. Do you want to say something? Ryan?
1: Yeah, of course. Well, I'm doing the same thing right now. I'm doing the same thing, making sure everything copacetic. You know what I mean? Shout out to that Instagram crew.
2: Get it ready.
1: Magic J, what up, brother?
0: Hi, everyone on TikTok. Hi, everyone on Instagram.
1: Eat.
0: And to all you guys listening in, if you guys are listening in, if you want to see us live, you can check us out on. Mate, you're moving the thing. Stop messing. He's. You know when people are just messing with your cameras.
1: I hate when people
0: come in and do that. Turn it back this way, my darling. Yeah, thank you. So, do not touch anything. Hello, my darling. How are you? We have the other artist in the building.
3: Hello.
1: Yes, sir.
0: Daniel. Yes. Nice to meet you.
3: We're live.
0: Live, everybody. So if you guys want to see us live, you can check us out on, you can check me out on at Zara Pum, a.k.a. The Body on TikTok. And Michael, where are you filming?
1: Well, I'm for my Instagram crew, Infamous Grant Body P on the gram.
0: We love that.
1: Yes.
0: So, Chris, from Jamaica, where in Jamaica are you from?
2: Well, originally I'm from Montego Bay. You don't know representing.
0: Woo! My dad's from Montego Bay.
1: Okay. Okay.
0: Yeah, we love that. So, tell us about you. How long have you been over here for? I mean, do you...
2: I've been here for a minute, but I'm always going back home. So, you know, that's my place. I've never leave it out, you know what I mean?
0: Yeah.
2: So, I just keep the culture, you know, growing. You know the dancing, you know the music. Know what I mean, you know you go fully Jamaica represent final. You don't know where they're London see me, so we are representing. So big up all of the London at them. Yes, man.
1: Aye.
2: All right.
1: Aye.
2: There we go. Yo, Africa in our building too. You know,
0: Yeah, man.
2: Vibes thing, man. See?
1: Yeah, man, that's a beautiful thing, man.
0: Yes.
1: Man. So, you know, how you got started, how you fell in love with the dance, or how did it all start for you, brother?
2: All right, for me, I used to dance. You know, the earlier on, I used to like, you know.
1: Yeah.
2: Moves, you know, because you know the blood. So, yeah, but with the music now, it's one of my virgin that started doing the music first, and he sent me a video, and I was like, yeah, I've never seen my virgin do a song before, so, well, go on, yes, sir. I'm thinking if my friend can do it, like, sure, me can do it, same way, you know what I mean? So, I said, yo, I'm giving it a go. You know what I mean? Drop one song one night, I said, yo, let me try to see if I can write a song, and from the day I write that one song, it's literally for that 1 week I write about 13 something.
0: Oh wow.
1: Oh.
2: Within a week.
0: Wow.
2: Yes. So straight away, it didn't even take me no time. Someone listened to one of the song and bring me in the studio straight away. So it was a vibes from there. From there, it's just going good. You know?
0: We love that.
2: Good vibes. Yeah.
1: Come on. So every okay, so you know, so you went from you wrote that one tune, went to 13 in a week.
2: Yeah.
1: So what's the rate right now? How many songs are you still writing now weekly up to this point?
2: Never change. Like literally I write at least 3 songs for the day.
0: Oh,
2: every
0: wow.
2: day I write almost 3 songs. So but just keep the energy going. People liking the vibe, so it make me feel alive, see me, so. And I want the people them to feel alive. So the music,
1: yeah,
2: energy, and keep your mind clear and free, and you know what I mean, making people happy, same. So that's my job. So we just entertain, you know what I mean, fully.
0: Alright, so how many shows have you done? Have you done quite a few, or?
2: Because
0: I saw, obviously, I saw you on AJ. How was that experience?
2: That experience is crazy right now because that's going viral right now. The song I've done on the AG platform is going viral. So big up AG, you know what I mean?
0: We love that. I have a bone to pick with you, AG, though, because I want to know. No word of a lie. I said this like the other day. I was on there, and no word of a lie, I know I'm a good performer, a good artist, and everyone's like, who's that girl? But apparently someone I know knows him, and I don't get on with this person, and they asked him not to play it.
1: Oh, they tried to blackball you.
0: No, yeah, they tried it, and they try every angle I go, but it doesn't work, but he didn't post it, and I was like, why would you do that? Why are you listening to the outside noise? Don't listen to outside noise. People just get jealous, and they hate him just because I'm succeeding, they don't like it.
1: I thought AG was a dude, he don't discriminate against nobody, he just plays it and puts it out regardless
0: didn't
1: of
0: do that with me. Didn't do that with me. Mine was a fire. In fact, if you guys want to check it out, you can check it on my Insta, it's pinned, and my TikTok, it's pinned, you'll see it, it's fire. So you're going to be like, well, why didn't you post it? Do you know what I mean? But anyway, moving on swiftly, you also did Camden, Little Mike. Hi Ferrari, we're just going to give you a shout out. I haven't obviously seen you there, but I was headlining there. But how was that event?
2: No, that's always a vibe for me, you know, because whenever I do the show in Camden, I've done it more than one time.
0: Okay.
2: You know, I'm always bringing the vibes. I'm always a special guest there, you know.
1: Mm-hmm.
2: Bring the dance hall there and bring the energy, bring the vibes.
0: We love
2: that's
0: that.
2: Me.
0: We
2: I'm
0: love
2: always
0: that.
2: An energy person. You
0: we
2: know
0: love
2: what
0: that.
2: I mean?
0: We love
2: people,
0: that.
2: If you don't want to hear the energy, man, just check out the music, man. Chris Flex on every platform. You know it's gonna be a vibes. You're gonna hear some today, so
1: yes.
0: Right, actually, I'm gonna stop you there. What we're gonna do is we're gonna get you on there, get you just do a little thing now. What are you saying?
2: Straight.
0: All right, okay. So we need to find your tunes, right?
2: There's a couple on your phone, right? No.
0: Yeah, I have them.
2: We can do the wire for the rhythm on the Elon girl. You can find that.
0: We're gonna do something a little bit different today. We're gonna have you standing up. We're gonna unplug this mic and move it over there and move around. So we've got a different thing today. We just instead of sitting down, we got people standing up and just performing.
1: Yeah, because that way the energy flows better.
0: Yeah,
1: right?
0: He does.
1: Yeah,
0: I can't sit down and sing. Like it doesn't work for me. It does not work for me. Right, do me a favor, unplug that wire there. And pull the mic out, if you don't mind, guys. I'm just going to come off air 1 second. We're just trying to find the tunes. Bear with us.

0: blessed. You turn it the other way around.
1: Right, you ready? Guys, we have Chris Flex in the building.
0: Representing.
1: He's representing from Jamaica. Let me just say hi to all my family and friends over in Jamaica, man. I'm due another trip there soon.
0: Big up all the people and me and what's here, me. Big up Ken, big up MJ, Ragarugi, you know you go.
1: Yes, Ragarugi. Let's not get started on Ragarugi because he's my boy. I love that guy.
2: He's like, you call his name and then that's it.
1: Oh, mate, I love him. Like, he's just...
0: I watch the CMA.
1: He's something else. No. He's something else. Right, let's go. So you have got this tune? I knew it!

0: wine you, wine you, wine you.
1: Ladies and gentlemen, the amazing Chris Flex. We're just trying to find a song now.
0: Might as well just play, them like that then. It's no problem.
1: Okay.
0: Noiga, man. Big up everybody we're watching. You know what I mean? It's vibes.
2: Yeah, so like the Scrappy Entertainment.
0: Yeah. You don't know. Chris Flex. I wish I'd big up everybody in the studio right now. Love the beat already. No, it's the vibes. Is how you're not gonna big up yourself, you know? Hey, watch out.

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1: Instagram
0: now.
1: Right now. Infamous Grant Body P. Infamous Grant Body P. We're live, not now, but right now. Chris Flex in the building.
2: Shutting it down.
0: Right, so what we're going to do, yes, we're going to rewind that tune. Now, you can see me on TikTok, Zara Palmer, a.k.a. The Body. Let's go.
2: Let's go. Love that radio, you know it, girl. Yeah, Zara. Cheers. It's all about the vibes, you know. It's all about the vibes, yo. One Africa, one Jamaica, one London, and the world. That is what it is, man. You see me? One people, like we say, you know. Jamaica Resort, I mean one people. So we represent. Just press play in the next one and then play back in that one.
0: It's not doing it, right? Do it from the beginning.

0: Illinois, go on.
1: We outside.
0: We outside. All right, let me drop an XMO one. Yeah, drop any one you want to drop again.
2: Yeah. Keep it going, man. Keep it going.
0: Yeah. You see Chris Flex? Watch out.

0: guys. Wow. What do you think about that? All right, gentlemen. We're going to have an advert. Do you want to do one more? That advert's going to kick in. Do you want to do one more?
1: No problem, man. I'm outside.
2: Well, you're cooking everything, bro.
1: I'm outside.

0: We're coming up to the break, yeah, then we've got 5 minutes. You're going to have a break, then we're going to bring on Sego from Nigeria. And after that, who do we have?
1: Mr. Kamara.
0: There you go, Mr. Kamara here. Another guy from two guys from Nigeria. So it's Jamaica and Nigeria.
2: You're not... Sierra Leone.
0: I can't say that.
2: Sierra Leone.
0: Sierra Leone.
2: Oh, my God.
0: That's where he's from. He's from there, yeah. But, sorry, he's another guy from Africa. Sorry, yeah, I thought he was both from Nigeria. I do apologise. So, it's all about bringing cultures together. We've had an amazing performance, guys. Make sure you check on the live. Zora Palmer, a.k.a. The Body on TikTok. You've just had an amazing performance from Chris Flex. What an amazing performer, man. He's great, great. What a vibe. So, we're going to have a break. And then, yeah, we're going to bring on Sege Brown.
1: Well,

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0: How you doing, guys? We are back. The Live Lounge Unplugged. How
1: much?
0: Thank you so much for tuning in. But guys, I do suggest you go over to Zara Palmer, aka The Body, on TikTok and
1: on Instagram.

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2: 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It's your boy Jay Keys, you're listening to the Live Lounge.
0: Alright, we heard you. If you guys want to send me some jingles, you guys, yeah? I need some new jingles, man. I'm like, once I got my first one, I'm like, I need more.
1: Yeah, yeah, jingle fiend. I know the feeling. I know. I get it, man.
0: It's great. It's great. It's great. So we're just going to say a big shout out to MC Stimulator.
3: This is MC Stimulator. And you're now locked into the Live Lounge Unplugged with Zara Palmer, a.k.a. The Body, at Love the Beat Radio. Are you listening?
0: Guys, I just want to say thank you so much for my jingles. Like, I just get so excited when someone does a jingle for me. I just think it's crazy.
1: Yeah, it's like an addiction, right? I know it. I know about them one day.
0: Not forgetting that bigging up the infamous Grand Body P, guys and girls.
1: Yes.
0: And my dog. My dog, he's making some kind.
1: Oh, the mascot. Come on now.
0: Hi, say hi to everyone. Say hi. Right, okay, so I want to tell you about an event that's happening. When is it? It's happening in on Saturday, the 1st of August in Romford. Now, the reason why I'm saying, letting you guys know about it is because I've been invited to perform there the next time round. So I thought, let me just give them a shout out. So this is called Garage Revolution. You've got MC Vapor. He's absolutely fire. Sean T, Hyperactive, and Special MC, DJ Fox, Bubbling Chris, Johnny K, my boy. He came down here as well. We're looking forward to having him back. SKG and EZ. So, guys, make sure you guys get your tickets. So, it's down 2-for-1 on cocktails all day. It's an all-dayer. It's an all-dayer. I didn't even know that. The tickets.
1: Hope you got your insurance.
0: Early bird tickets limited, just £10. So, get your tickets now.
1: Yeah. No last-minute thing, you know. Don't leave it till last minute. Oh, I didn't know about it. Yes, you did.
0: Now you know.
1: Told you.
0: Now you know, right? Okay, so, guys. Now, without further ado, we're bringing on the amazing Sege Brown, everybody.
1: Sege Brown! What up, brother? What up, brother?
0: Yes! Yes, yes, welcome! Welcome, welcome, welcome. Michael, you're annoying.
1: I was just setting up something, sorry, my fault.
0: Right, stop, mate, move out of the way, because we're on live, you're being disrespectful, as usual. I'm joking, everyone. Right, Sege Brown, how are you?
4: I'm fine, I'm good, I'm super good, you
0: it's
4: know?
0: It's great to have you here, my man.
4: Thank you.
0: You and I actually met, we met, didn't we, on a TV show called Mind Over Matter.
4: Yeah.
0: I was interviewing yourself, and it was a great story. For those of you that don't know Mind Over Matter, check them out on Instagram. Anastasia, she's the director, the founder of it, and basically it's for people with mental illness sharing their story. I was on there 3 years ago sharing my story, how I'd been through depression and abusive relationships, and then I went back again a year later talking about how I'd picked myself up, and now I'm a presenter on the show, so I get to interview amazing people like yourself.
4: Thank you.
1: Yes sir. Yeah, so, man, that's important, man. You know, that is an important thing, the whole mental health. Even if you haven't got a known mental health issue, it's really good to go out, go on a platform like that. So, you know, how does that relate to you and your music?
4: Well, first of all, I go by the name of SB Shebrown. You know, when I say everything nice, it's everywhere Palash. Everything nice, everywhere Palash. With mental health, something. Beaten back there in Africa. I mean, back there in Nigeria.
0: By the way, sorry guys, we're trying to get him comfortable on the chair, the high chair.
4: So, what is it?
0: Underneath one of those sides.
1: Yeah.
0: Sorry guys for the interruption. We just want to make sure that our artist is nice and comfortable.
1: You got it?
4: I'm good, man.
5: If you can get
1: it. Mother, don't stand up, man. You know what I mean?
5: Yeah, this is good.
6: Let me help you, brother. Let me give you a hand.
5: That is a good one.
6: You're a big guy, so we've
0: got to... Just sit on it. If you sit on it, it'll go down.
4: Why is that? It's hard, isn't it?
0: Yay! Action. Mr. Strongman in the building. Right,
7: amen,
0: you.
7: Amen.
0: Do you feel comfortable or?
7: You good?
0: No,
5: I'm
0: he's
5: good.
0: Not.
5: I'm good. No worry.
0: All right, okay. Yeah, you look like you're about to fall off. Right, cool. Let's not put that in your face. We can see you. Right, cool. Right, go on. You were saying?
5: So, talking about mental health, I think it's a big thing, like generally all over the world, but particularly where I come from, Nigeria, we style Ajegunle. It's called is a ghetto, you know. Ghetto life, you know, being in a, being in that surrounding in that area, automatically you got inspiration from above.
0: Yeah.
5: Because when you see things that you don't supposed to see and things that you don't supposed to go through as child, you know.
7: Yeah.
5: Then you become something else. Like if you're wise, then you turn into music. You make it to share with the other people, all the other places in the world. So that is what really makes me like, because I'm this kind of guy, like, I want to see people happy. I'm a jolly guy, I'm a happy booba guy, happy dude. I don't like sadness.
7: No, we don't do that over here.
5: But it's one of these things, you know. The job, I just want, that's why I said, when I said everywhere nice, everywhere palash, this really simple mean. It's good. Everywhere is good.
7: Right. Yeah, so that's what
0: we love.
7: I've heard that. I've heard that word before. So, you know what I mean? I was gonna ask you what the actual translation was. You know what I mean? So what brought you from Nigeria to here? What was the opportunity that opened that door for you?
5: Yeah. First of all, I'm a professional football player. Yeah.
7: Oh, okay.
5: So, yeah, I play football. Yeah, you know.
7: That the first love.
5: That's my first love.
7: Right.
5: I can say both, you know, because when I was young, I was just doing music aside and playing football at the same time.
7: Yeah.
5: But unfortunately, football took me away. Then I have to come to Europe, play football, have some, you know. Then I kind of like when I broke my leg, so I have to.
7: Oh.
5: I have to twist to change to go back to my music, the music life that I was earlier on. So.
0: Sad, very sad, very sad. God. Right, okay.
5: Yeah.
0: So, first of all, tell people how they can find you if they want to. You've just told us, but you know, for those of you that have just joined us.
5: Yeah, what are people? It's your own boy, SB Shep Brown. You already know what is the time. Every night is a rara ipalashi, maramadenete, Christmas, what do I start? Yeah, that is your own boy. Yeah, you can find me on Instagram by Shep Brown, S E W G Brown. Anywhere, all over the social media, I think I go by the name. SB Shep Brown. So you can find me out there.
0: So guys, obviously as you are aware, we're doing things a little bit different. Sometimes we do talk a lot longer, but because Chris Flex has just set the bar, guys and girls,
7: yes,
0: we're gonna have to continue that, which means Shep Brown
7: and I'm sorry, I'm
0: you're
7: confident.
0: Gonna have to get up and perform now. So get up, where's your music? Did you send them to me or
5: I sent something.
0: Do you
5: want to
0: say something? Talk. While we're doing this.
7: Yeah. So you know it's a hard act to follow, but I'm confident in your ability. I know you gotta pull it off. You know what I mean?
0: We're bringing Africa and Jamaica together, guys and girls. That's what it's all about, unity.
7: Yes, sir. Yes, sir. So you know the World Cup's coming up, right?
5: Yeah.
7: So Nigeria team going into it.
5: Big up on Nigeria. Big up to my people. Wherever you are, Ninja. We need a carrelas, you know, Ivory now.
0: Hi, everyone.
5: Jeez.
0: Listen, guys, I've got to tell you, my dad, actually, he's from Jamaica, but he actually lives in Gambia.
5: Wow.
0: Yeah, he does. He loves
5: wow, that's
0: last
5: great.
0: Year.
5: Wow.
0: I'm supposed to be going this next week, but we'll see
5: wow.
0: what happens.
5: We party all the way.
0: Yeah. Listen, I love Africa. I love Jamaica. So big up everybody over in Africa and everybody over in Jamaica. It's about unity, bringing all cultures together, all walks of life. Yeah, nobody's better than anyone. It's all about peace and love. Simple.
5: Nigeria. Nigeria, Jamaica, Gambia, Sierra Leone, everyone we want, you get. We just want to be one love, you know. Keep it real. Yeah. That's what's up.
7: Yeah, man.
5: Shit, give me bang bang.
7: Yeah, man, I saw the thing set. So let me ask you this.
0: Go real quick.
7: Do you have plans to take the live lounge unplugged to Gambia? at some point.
0: I will do. I will do.
7: I'm sure the talent's out there.
0: I will do. There is. My brother, actually. I've got a younger brother. He's also an artist.
7: Yeah.
0: DJ. And as soon as he got there, they loved him. And he was just performing on big stages. So that's as soon as he got there. So.
5: That's dope.
0: Two of yours, by the way. I went in the rainy season to Gambia and I couldn't take it. It was way too hot. So I don't know how I'm going to survive.
7: Oi!
5: Oh, mine, yeah. You can play this.
0: Yeah, but where's the other two?
5: The other two?
0: Four songs.
5: Oh, four songs. Mine.
0: Don't worry about it. Right, let's do it.
8: I can just send it in.

boys. Sorry, we were just trying to find some music. There has been some kind of mix-up with vocals and stuff like that, but we are ready to get set. Perform to the camera as well, yeah? I'm excited, guys. Introducing the amazing Sege Brown. This is called Do Something. Yeah? Enjoy.

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Every night is another Shebron, you know. God do something. You know, if God bless you, bless everyone. Everybody could say alright. You know, get every night is another Palace.

0: time is the homeboy as Bishop Brown on the microphone, and I'm here in love the beat radio station, and we love the beat. Yeah, you get it.
1: Guys, we've got one more song for you, and then because we're gonna have to bring him on, and we're gonna jam together because things have just gone a little bit different. So, one more song from Sergey Brown.
0: Ariana.
1: My girl has just walked in the building.
0: Hey,
1: so my dog's barking in the background just to let himself be known. Guys, we're doing something different in the building. We're getting people to actually stand up and perform. So, listen, check it out. If you want to check it out on TikTok, Zara Palmer, aka The Body, you can find us live there. Or Michael Grant, where can we find you on Insta?
2: Instagram, infamous Grant Body P. Run one more time for the people down at the back. Infamous Grant Body P.
1: Guys, one more from Sergey Brown.

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0: 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What I like about you, Sega, is that you're keeping the culture in your music. I love that. Love, love, love that. So we have to rewind. Big up Africa, Nigeria. Where are you from again?
1: Ajegula. Ajegula, AJ City. 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

0: Check Brown, baby. 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
1: Hold on. Come on.
2: Guys, how amazing is that? Thank you so much for joining us on the show. Right, we are going to bring on our next artist because we are running out of time. Next artist, yeah. We're going to be bringing him back, don't worry. We're going to have all the guys together,
1: yeah, man.
2: Unifying, jamming at the end. How you doing?
3: I'm okay.
2: Do you want to tell everyone at home what your name is?
3: I want to use my phone too. Okay. You can record with your phone because you got the same phone. Good morning, good afternoon, good
2: evening. Introduce yourself to everyone what your name is and how they can find you.
4: My name is Mr. Daniel Kamara.
2: Guys, Michael. I hate when this happens. I always wait until the last minute. So, where are you from?
4: I'm a Sierra Leonean Guinean.
2: Okay.
4: So that makes me Franco Anglophone.
2: Brilliant, I love that. I have a chat with him. We're going to get my camera.
1: Okay, so yeah, man, we want to know your story and how you got out here and everything, how you made it big. Let's talk about it.
3: Well, I haven't made it big yet, because if I made it big, trust me,
2: we're gonna be big.
3: But I'm here trying to get there. You know what I mean?
1: Yeah.
3: So, you know, I'm a Sierra Leonean Guinean, like I said earlier, and I'm into music. Actually, I've been doing music for like about 3 to 4 years now.
1: 3 to 4 years.
3: Yeah, but
1: okay, not that long then.
3: Well, I started when I was a teenager.
1: Okay.
3: You know, African parents, you gotta start, you gotta go to school, get a degree.
1: The routine.
3: And I actually went to school and I finished high school and I went to university. I have a degree in auditing and business management and a degree in banking and finance, and also project management.
1: Mm-hmm.
3: But I'm a plumber. I'm a gas engineer. So
1: right.
3: I left the office part and now I'm in construction, basically.
1: In construction. So, okay, so let me ask you this. So, with all that in mind, that they're wanting to do the routine and get everything made, what was the response from the family when they realised you wanted to pursue your real passion?
3: Well, I'm going to be honest. You know, I actually spoke to my cousin yesterday because she was one of the ones that was like, oh, go to school. And I said to her, oh yeah, I'm a gas engineer now. She was like, whoa, I'm proud of you, and now you are also making music. And I said, yeah, I'm making music because, you know, I used to love making music when I was young. And she was like, I'm proud of you. So they're really happy I'm doing what I do right now. They're really happy. So yeah, I am, ladies and gentlemen,
2: Mr. Welcome Kamara.
3: And also this summer I'm about to do I want to do an event for Knife Crime.
1: Oh, okay.
3: Yeah, for Knife Crime in London, Birmingham and Manchester, but I'm on the preparation because I don't know how it goes. So
2: have you got an event space, because I can get you one?
3: I actually got someone a couple of days ago, but we'll talk.
2: Let me just tell you guys, right, I go to a university called LCCM, founded by Beyonce's dad, Matthew Knowles. So everybody there, artists, they're either in a band, producer. There's so many talented people, and I'm sure we could get them on board because it's for something great. We don't have to pay for it. It's an event space, massive stage. You've got Bacon Up bands there. We can bring loads of people there. So
3: we can make that happen.
2: Why not?
3: And we can make that happen in Jesus' name. We can.
2: Paparazzi down, guys.
3: Yeah.
2: But yeah, it's all about doing something positive for the community. I love that. So guys, I'll leave you.
3: And actually, that might be really big because me and myself, I'm a victim, but I've not been stabbed. But,
1: okay.
3: But
1: so
3: I got chased by a knife, but you know, but the Lord was on my side, so it didn't happen.
1: Yeah.
3: That was the past, but now let's focus on the future.
2: Big on the Creator.
1: Yeah, God was your bodyguard that day, right?
3: Yeah, God was there.
1: I believe in that so much.
3: God was there. So, what else? I mean, I'm here with you guys, so.
2: Sorry, what time is it? Yeah, he's here with us, guys. So, what we're
3: going to
2: do is we're going to get him on. You're going to start performing.
3: I'm going to do two songs only.
2: Yeah, he's going to do two songs. That's what
1: That works.
2: Yeah, normally it's like 4 or 5, but because we've got time and we want to get all these guys together and that's a way to go out, right? Everyone.
1: That's how we usually do it.
3: Do you mind if I sit and sing?
2: No, you're not sitting and singing. Performers don't sit and sing. I can tell him, guys. Do performers, you tell me, sit down and sing.
1: I'm getting old, you can't be older than me, brother. Put it like this, I'm nearly halfway. You know what I mean? So let's just say that.
2: Okay, babe,
1: sorry,
2: you can't be the only one that's
1: signed
2: on.
4: Don't worry, I can play on my phone, it's fine.
2: No, no, I've got to plug it in. And do you want me to plug it in? Is it a Samsung? You've got it up, might as well, so that one, and then
4: the other one, I sent the other one to you, but I'll do both there, it's fine. Oh, let me set both of them actually, so it's easier that way.
2: Guys, I do apologise. We're just setting the amazing. I call you Daniel. I don't know what you would. Isn't that your?
4: That's my name. My name is Daniel Camaro.
2: What's your artist name? Because that's why I get confused.
4: Mr. Camaro.
2: Mr. Camaro, right?
4: Yeah,
2: okay.
4: I keep my family name.
2: Yeah, right. I like it. Though. I like it.
4: Is it on there?
2: Just got to say something to you. Well, please, sorry guys, I do apologise. We're trying to find the music.
1: We're gonna get it popped.
4: Hello.
1: It won't be too long now. You know what I mean? It won't be too long. But that's what happens in the live lounge. Anything could happen at any given time. You know what I mean? That's how it goes.
2: Come here, please, Blue. I don't have them.
4: Have them? Alright, let me just do this one now.
2: My dog is going crazy in the background, guys.
1: Yeah, the dog, yeah. He wants to perform live too. Because that's how he rolls. He wants to follow what y'all guys did. Exactly. Look, he's in front of the camera, right? See that? There you go, man.
2: Wait, what should I do? Should I even just play a little?
4: It's alright, let me just sing this to you.
0: Let him sing a cappella.
4: I'll send it out. I've got you right there.
2: We've just got this big space on radio. Come on. Come on, somebody, do something.
1: We've got a capacity crowd waiting on you.
2: Yeah, they're waiting.
4: Hold on. Something good is coming. It's going to be sexy.
1: It's going to be worth the wait, right?
4: It's going to be sexy.
0: No, Daniel's music is amazing.
4: It's going to be sexy.
1: Yes.
0: Not speaking as his manager, but as our listener, his music.

0: We have him back in the building, Kamara.
1: Mr. Kamara is right.
0: Mister.
2: Mr. Kamara. Are you ready, Mr. Kamara?
1: Kind of. Little bit.
0: Listen, this guy knows his stuff. I've seen your stuff. You're great at what you do.
1: Amen.
0: So listen, we're gonna end the show. Well, sort of end the show.
1: Yeah.
0: Sort of end the show.
1: So I'll cut my just one verse and chorus. Just to make sure we have more good time, isn't it?
2: Yeah.
0: But we're having a good night. Everyone else had their time, so it is what I don't want going after the break. But
1: exactly.
0: I mean, someone else might be here, but we'll have a quick go anyway. Right.
3: Okay.

0: That's it.
1: Wait, he wants. Oh, that's okay.
0: Let's do the other one. Let's do the one. That's for my exes.
1: For my ex. For my ex. On the show,
2: bro. Everybody have ex in it.
0: We all have exes.

0: never, but next time.
1: Well, I'm gonna be next time.
2: Guys, that's his very first radio show, so you gotta really hand it to him for standing up here on his first I remember when I did my first radio show, I was shaking.
0: Yeah.
2: I was so nervous. Wow. Like, so I'll get it, so don't worry about it, it's all good.
0: The
2: you sound good.
0: I'm sweating right now.
2: Well, don't listen, we're all sweating. You ain't the only one. Yeah, it is. Right, guys, so guys, we're gonna bring Chris Rex back, Sergey Brown.
3: Oh gosh.
2: And we're gonna bring back Let him just cool down a second, right?
3: This story's gonna get epic now.
4: Mr. Camara.
2: Come, guys, come, guys.
0: The boys are here.
5: There's one song I sent you that more on play.
2: Wait, we ain't got time because we're all gonna jump together.
5: No, oh, you? No, when we all do it, but that's the one I want to do, though.
0: Yeah, I'm gonna jump on this song.
5: It's on your phone. I'll send
2: the one you wanna jump to?
5: That's the one I wanna do, yeah.
2: Okay.
5: It's on your. Go to the WhatsApp message that I just sent you. I sent you.
4: Are we gonna do one song, everyone, or.
0: One song.
5: Let's do freestyle.
3: Yeah, I thought that was the idea.
2: I don't know. You're gonna have to find it. I'm gonna have to find one.
4: Yeah. The freestyle will be better for everyone.
2: Oh, guys, I do apologize. Things again have changed. People want to change up the tune and thing when I had a tune ready for you guys. But hey,
0: My dad's
2: Jamaican. My dad's a wrestler, man.
0: My son is half Jamaican, bro. I can't say I'm Jamaican. I'm a Sierra Leonean, but I know my history. I know we connected.
3: Oh. Yeah, mom.
4: Of course. Every one of us, we from Africa. It doesn't matter, man. It's Jamaica, Nigeria, Sierra Leone. We're all from Africa.
0: Yeah, we all.
2: You got it.
5: Where's the number?
2: I don't know, babe. Look, I ain't got time for this. Sorry, don't mean to be rude, but.
0: That's your man.
2: Yeah. No, we're running out of time. I ain't got time for it. Kitchen, instrumental.
5: After you're finished, then.
3: Yeah, the free stuff for the last, 5 or 10 minutes that we got left.
5: Alright,
0: 10 minutes?
3: Not to drum.
2: Guys, you ready? Join us.
0: My guy. How
4: long? Yeah, I want to enjoy it when he does.
2: All right. Hi.
5: Okay, that's one.
0: Single,
2: which one? Maybe sent me a whole bunch.
0: Me and married.
6: I just want money.
4: You want money?
6: I just want money.
2: Well, I need to play a song because we've just got dead space on the radio, guys. You're saying it.
0: Boy, ladies and gentlemen, we're outside.
6: One of you start rapping.
2: Let's put that.
3: That's what it is, you know.
6: I'm from.
2: Confusing me. This is what, listen, let me just take control of my show because now everyone's like doing whatever they're doing, what they want to do, and I don't like that. Sorry, guys.
6: Yes, boss lady.
4: just have fun. It's fun.
2: Right, you got the mic. Guys, you guys do your thing over there. I'm going to play this one that you just said. I don't know. Let's go.
7: You know what?

0: when me done with that,
1: right,
0: she
1: guys,
0: won't.
1: We're gonna do two things now because all this mix up. Right. So I'm gonna come on the mic first. We're gonna pass it around.
0: Yeah.
1: And if you guys don't know, Egyptian hold you. I'm shaving that back because I've got some good.
2: Come on.
3: Yeah.
2: This is the freestyle. I think this is the pastor Mike, the cypher.
1: Mike. Can you come and press play for me?
2: Yeah, I think it's a freestyle.
1: Yeah, I'm gonna go first. Pass it. We'll just pass it on.
4: You're gonna do a freestyle on your own, right?
2: Cool.
1: No, we're all doing it together. We're all gonna jump together before the break comes in.
2: All right, then. We should be
1: make
2: good.
1: Make sure you check. Oh, you got the mic. Guys, get up. Come on, let's all go.
5: Woo! You're too close. Yeah, you're too close. Guys,
1: can't turn this down a minute. Do you know how to use this?
2: No, not really.
1: So
2: now.
1: When it does that noise, it's that there.
2: Alright,
1: cool. Gradually turn it up so we've got something.
2: Alright, cool. Y'all ready?
5: Oh, goodness. Guys! This is Egyptian, hold you, but we're doing a little bit something. You're gonna have to, babe, do something.
2: All right,
5: this is a radio presenter, and he don't know what he might do.
6: Sorry.
5: Right, you're gonna have to turn it up slightly. No, from the thing I just told you. God, this is I ain't got no patience.
1: Turn it down.
7: Oh, I can just do my own
5: thing. Do what, do your own thing.
1: You have to turn it up slightly, so before it doesn't.
8: All of them a bit. That is smoking. Cigarette.
5: Guys, this guy, I don't know how he's a presenter.
9: Tell him to roll a bit. Tell him to skip.
1: Michael.
2: No, what's going on? I turn it up gradually.
8: No, I'm filling up the time.
7: She just wanna wine, she just wanna twerk, she just wanna dance in the bandits. She just wanna wine, she just wanna twerk, she just wanna.

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0: 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I'm ready to cross over. Give it to you like nobody bada.
1: Guys, that was so much fun, guys. You guys tried. Apart from the messing around with the music, I was getting a little frustrated, you know what I mean? But listen, it turned out great, guys. Thank you for joining us. Been amazing. Say your name.
2: Chris Flex.
1: Shebron. There you go. He's a very posh Mr. Camaro. And we also have the amazing manager in the building. We want to see your name, girl. There you go. That is my girl. She came before. We had such a vibe. Great. Also want to say thank you to Michael Grant, infamous Grant Buddy P. Guys, I'm going to be posting this. He's going to be posting it on Insta, Zara Palmer, a.k.a. The Buddy, and on TikTok, Zara Palmer, a.k.a. The Buddy. So, guys, have a great Saturday. See ya!
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1: Bye!
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6: 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Not bad at all.
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7: Beams.
8: These Hines.
7: That it does, dear. That it does.
8: Because I'm worth it. You are.
9: Have you had yours?
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7: Love it.
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rocking front. 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
1: 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Ooh. 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